When Jace was at the table, I kept on seeing him look at me while he was with that other girl. Do you think he was just doing that to make me jealous? Because he was totally texting me all night last night, and I don't know if it's a booty call or not. So, like, what do you think? Did you think that girl was pretty? How did that girl even get in?

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Yeah, the one next to the girl with no shoes on? 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She definitely bought all her Instagram followers. 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

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Original air jump on the case, man. 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And when you move your body, you move it nice and

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2: 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Oh yeah. Oh yeah.
1: Say something to her. Holla at her.
2: I got one question. How'd you fit all that in them jeans? You know what to do with that big fat butt.
1: Wiggle, wiggle, wiggle. 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

0: 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Hold op.
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